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Beginning of a show in Lara, but then freedom to the doctor. For we call business and Sanjin. 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

0: 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Uyachaza,
1: in the country we are already hosting 4.5 plus minus illegal foreign nationals, so which means essentially we have two other countries inside South Africa that we are hosting using the same resources, same infrastructure as us. Not to say we are ungrateful for them hosting us, but we want to correct the narrative that seeks to suggest that all of us in this country left South Africa and went into exile. And we also want to correct the narrative that seeks to say it's only the people who were in exile who struggled for this country. We're not saying they did not struggle for this country, but we are saying there are multitudes, millions and millions of this country who continued to struggle inside this country and fought against this very brutal apartheid regime until it was conquered.
0: Ngisho umnyango wezasekhaya uLeon Schreiber-ke uthi kubalulekile ukuba-ke abantu-ke bakwamanye-ke amazwe abakuleli-ke baqinisekise ukuthi-ke banawo wonke-ke amaphepha abagunyaza ukuba-ke kuleli. 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
2: Home Affairs is irrevocably committed to enforcing South Africa's immigration laws and restoring the rule of law. Our ongoing orderly and lawful deportations and repatriations, which have increased by 46% over the past 2 years, is clear evidence of this. In this context of ongoing progress, the public is again urged to never engage in violence or take the law into their own hands.
0: Ngaphambi-ke kokuthi ngiphume nazo izindaba zakuleli hora mlalela, ngikubhekile wona-ke amazinga okushisa asuka phansi iyaphezulu. 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

0: 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Zingu 13 izinsuku June 2026. A very, very, very great day. 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
2: Right, 13 minutes after 7 o'clock emsakazweni izwi lomzansi 98.0 FM. 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
1: 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Yes, get up yeah. England claiming a handball, the sore losers. Let's see, the wee man does appear to use an arm, but yes, his hand was in a natural position on top of his head. Good goal, 1-0 Argentina.
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1: 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So abadlali bethu they play based on the excitement. So kuningi ufanele kusetshenzwe ukubona la ekhanda, uyabona? Like scientific parts of i game.
0: Okay.
1: 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Uyabona? That's a scientific part ukuthi ngenkathi usu take off i defense ayisabalansile, ayisakwazi ukuma straight, isafunale ime icheke.
0: Okay.
1: 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So you have lost event. So yabona, thina sike sishayeka kuleyo scientific part ye-game. Kodwa pound to pound, we got the best players that can play the ball. Kodwa nginale aspect engasetshenzwa ngayo kubadlali. 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Yabo? 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Uku-understand ukuthi at what pace you should move mawu defender u-under attack. 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Yabo? They will opt ukuthi umuntu azame i-penalty then ukuphacer akhave a short space of time. That anyone can be trained to do that. Yabo? So angeke nje ngagxeka mina any coach that will coach iBafana Bafana. Because abadlali bethu baleka these parts ye game.
0: Shuthi iphathi ngomthetho edingeka ayithole kwi development.
1: It is like yabona mina I've followed i development ye bola for 18 years following my son. Yabo? I know good players who've been moved away from the system ngenxa ukuthi the all coaches they don't understand. I can tell you a number of players ukuthi yabona ibhola one they have learned to ama instincts, yabo? Yabona uMbokazi. UMbokazi uyambona ukuthi unama attacking instincts. Ngani na? He doesn't forget ukuthi njengoba ephuma ugoalkeeper ngiyovala epaleni. That's defensive instinct. You don't get to be trained kuleyazi.
0: Yes.
1: So i-development ke i-aim yayo is to get lezo zinto right ukuthi ama instincts alo are attacking instincts. Like uma ngizokwenza nje example, uma ubuka uTeko Modise, he was completely lost. Awazi ama instincts alo umuntu because in the middle of an attack he will turn back. Ama attacking instincts asuke ngeke. He simply enjoyed to be on the ball, yabo? That is the problem ye development ngoba kwafanele ucoach amkhuze ukuthi no you can't be doing this, yabo? Ngizokutshela nje into e reality South Africa. UDr Khumalo akanayo i technique yokukhahlela ibhola. Anyone can challenge me on that one. Ubona uDr Khumalo mayishaya ikhona

0: 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There is no technique lapho, uyabona?
1: Hayi, no.
0: As a player obe attacker, you do not recall any striking ball just like a power and any aimer to a direction where you want the ball to go. So you know, we need to work on that. Sibafundisa abafana ipinto abakwazi ukuyenza. Yabona? U coach lo khona aka rely ku capability abadlali. U rely ekutheni I hope today those will switch on. That's all we rely on. Yabona? Ukuthi this one will switch on. Like mawubuka uMofokeng, bokuba uMofokeng mayidlala edlala against i team ethe ukuba powerful. You can actually see his facial expression ukuthi u defeated. Yabo? Aga plosomi mayidlala umbono ukuthi under pressure, yabona? So ilezo zinto nje, we need to work on our boys' heads. I work on balance. Like uthothi coach nje, they don't get mad our coaches ukuthi sishaye ngo4-0, sadlala neSundowns 1-1. A coach must go mad ama players enza njalo. What has changed?
1: Siyabonga bhuti.
0: Okay, sure.
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0: 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So we now have to come in to make the smooth transition, because this is our country, this is South Africa. So they may not understand. What I've noticed is there's a communication barrier as well.
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2: Home Affairs is irrevocably committed to enforcing South Africa's immigration laws and restoring the rule of law. Our ongoing orderly and lawful deportations and repatriations, which have increased by 46% over the past 2 years, is clear evidence of this. In this context of ongoing progress, the public is again urged to never engage in violence or take the law into their own hands.
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3: In the country we are already hosting 4.5 plus minus illegal foreign nationals, so which means essentially we have two other countries inside South Africa that we are hosting using the same resources, same infrastructure as us. Not to say we are ungrateful for them hosting us, but we want to correct the narrative that seeks to suggest that all of us in this country left South Africa and went into exile. And we also want to correct the narrative that seeks to say it's only the people who were in exile who struggled for this country. We're not saying that they're not struggling for this country, but we are saying there are multitudes, millions and millions of this country who continued to struggle inside this country and fought against this very brutal apartheid regime until it was conquered.
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1: 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It must be withdrawn with immediate effect.
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1: 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It's rather unfortunate that I did not have too much time to engage with him, but you can see from when you look at him that he's not satisfied.
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2: 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So we now have to come in to make the smooth transition, because this is our country, this is South Africa. So they may not understand. What I've noticed is there's a communication barrier as well.
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1: 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complete cough and cold symptoms relief up to 5 symptoms cough, blocked nose, muscle stiffness, body aches and sore throats and for step on coughs extra strong Acta Plus bring that extra cooling relief feel the relief find your extra right kusho lapha ke ngesibandisi kwenye ke ya kulungile nakho la sikhona ke siqhubeke sithume umntwana esitolo siyabuya
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3: The issues which are raised by our council today are very important as they affect the current communities which I've already mentioned the few of them. But what was most important is for government departments to have inputs that seek to address issues of social cohesion and moral regeneration. And we're looking at the outcomes of our strategy. That each department must deposit the role that they are playing, but also extending that to the municipalities and to the community at large.
1: Ngihlabele phambili kangalo daba lokuthi loyo ke usibiza ngosomabhizinisi wase-Northwest Brown Mokgotsi usezogcinwa ke amasonto amabili estokisini ngaphambi kokuba ke ezwe ke ngesicelo sakhe sebheyili. 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
4: Yes, I can agree that he's very frustrated and he believes that he's entitled to bail. It's rather unfortunate that I did not have too much time to engage with him, but you can see from, when you look at him that he's not satisfied.
1: Ngiphethe ke ngalo daba lokuthi ke loyo ongumphathi ke

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5: 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By tackling daily hardships, we actively embody ubuntu, buthu, the African philosophy that our humanity is inextricably linked to all of us. 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
1: the issues which are raised by our council today are very important as they affect the current communities, which I've already mentioned the few of them. But what was most important is for government departments to have inputs that seek to address issues of social cohesion and moral regeneration. And we're looking at the outcomes of our strategy. That each department must deposit the role that they are playing, but also extending that to the municipalities and to the community at large.
0: Ukukhomboza ke mlalelo dabo kwelona enkade ngithela uhamba phambili. 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
1: 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I want to go to the room to him to an out shower now.
0: 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One bag was up.
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3: 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Get your robot form to the farm. 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
0: Alright, here we are back. Msakazo wezilomzansi 98.0 FM Stream. 8 minutes after the hour 4. 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
0: 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You enjoy.

0: All right, it's Kasakwa, exactly 9 minutes away from the hour 5, right here, Wisdom Zans 90 at Dot Zero FM Ministry. Ceylon, Tim McGraw, Hamba Nolani Richie, and before that one, Apa Chiquitita. Let's cut you. Give me a call, 0604807164. The number to call again, 0604807164. So, peg and allow Panago Facebook, sick peg and allow Panago WhatsApp. WhatsApp line, 0638208448. 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
1: 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Yes.
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0: 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Yes, 5 minutes away from the hour 5 right here. Kuzam Sans 90 at FM. Let me come. I'm Sachero the Iceberg himself. Sachero the Great. Talk to me, I. Kuzu Janogash.
2: Oh, long time. 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
0: her. Hey, Kavazel, I'm to Mangolos, Baggits.
2: I'm not a girl.
0: Oh, Petaga to Mangolos.
2: I'm
0: not a girl. Yes. Yes.
2: Yes.
0: Yes. Yes. Yes. Yes. Yes. Yes. Yes. Yes. Yes. Yes. Yes. Yes. Yes.
2: Yes.
0: Yes. Yes. Yes. Yes. Yes. Yes. 5 minutes before the hour 5, it's a jealous cat. Nanga, pop in the veil, okay, the same way again. Uzanele Khatebe, Mapungane, Ogamakulu Kulum Tuar, okay, happy Saturday, Mr. Mapola, Guenum de Nuanco, Utgang is a Kalog, Ulysses, Apis in Dodge, Zotando, M. 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
0: What's going on, love?
2: Thank you so much, Soto Bupile. Six Tangles Cards, here's Domsansi FM Sabon.
3: Mapodom Code.
2: Yeah, Pila Gunjan.
3: She said to a village, Mama Daniel and two.
2: Hey, Mamun two, Lizane.
3: Yeah, Montella Sam begs a good boy, what I'm sure would you boy, Mam Quanan, where is she? Tell us here again, Mam Quanan, I think she's full again, daughter of the time, Mr. Sang Mam Preach, she's
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0: wakhe womsakazo isiLomzansi 98 FM. 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
2: 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definition of class amase. 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

0: 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I'll be back on your radio tomorrow morning between 3 and 6 ohlelweni hashtag musotherapy. 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
1: You know, it's been said time after time again that one of the most difficult situations to live through is to be madly in love with someone that don't love you. 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

0: See, you live on radio. 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Okay. 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
1: Oh wow. 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